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Push the palm right through the pass. And this one's for the silence and the questions that it brings, and the smell of time and the reverence.

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0: Well, good morning. Time with you, Canada's Cool FM. It will be another hot day today, 30, feeling like 38 with the Humidex, but also pretty good chance of getting wet later on this afternoon with some showers or thundershowers. Tomorrow, pretty much the same thing, but as we go into the weekend, nothing but sunshine and highs in the low 30s. So make your plans. Might I add, Shake the Lake goes this Saturday. Perfect weather for that. Sunshine and 28. If you're looking at getting in and joining in on all the fun on Saturday, ShakeTheLakeFunRun.com. Now, news you need to know to start your day. Some entertainment news. Brad Pitt went official with his new girlfriend, or as Angelina Jolie put it, target acquired, commence operation breakup. Travis Kelce reportedly cried when he heard Taylor Swift's vows, and even more when he heard her prenup. Now, other news that you need to know to start your day that didn't make the headlines but did make Timo's News Network.
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2: The Emmy nominations are out. Hacks led all comedies with 24 nominations. Despite the title, Hacks is not about Jimmy Fallon's writing staff. The Pitt has the most nominations with 25. The Pitt is a fantasy show about intelligent, talented, and caring doctors who, for some reason, chose to live in Pittsburgh. And according to animal experts, giraffes can perform rudimentary math. You'd think fish would be able to do it too, considering how much time they spend in schools. Hold on now, that one was written by our youngest writer. He's in second grade. This is not headline news.
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0: 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Get ready to get hot again today. Officially, we get to a high of 30. That will feel like 38 this afternoon, with a pretty good chance of showers later on this afternoon as well. Now, for your first smile of the day today, I'm already laughing because I'm thinking, you know what? If I was ever on Jeopardy, I might just do this as well, make some cash, some quick cash, eh?
1: I love being sarcastic. It's how I'm wired. I was getting a bottle of wine once for a dinner function. I could not read the label very well. Out of complete curiosity, I said, "Excuse me, ma'am, what year is this?" She said, "The wine?" "No, ma'am. I am a time traveler. I am only here to beg you, please don't break up with your boyfriend, or I'll never be born." I know this for a fact. I watch a lot of TV, and I know that if I were ever a contestant on Jeopardy, I would lose. So to guarantee cash in hand, here's my game plan. I would sell my answer space for corporate advertising. The Mona Lisa was painted here. Yes, Keith. What is Gatorade? Why do you keep saying that, Keith? You lose. Oh, do I, Alex?
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0: Good morning. Get ready to get hot, get ready to get wet today. We're starting the day off at 21. 30 will be the high for later on this afternoon. Feeling like 38, sunshine this morning, and then thunder showers later on this afternoon. That's it. That's the day in front of us. Good morning. It is 5:41. It is Mornings with Timo. It is Canada's Cool FM, and it's time to play the game. 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If you're an alumni, you've got perks. Check them out, stclaircollege.ca. Don't forget, if you beat me at the game today, I've got a pair of day passes for you to go and check out the Kingsville Pro Rodeo that starts on July 23rd.
1: Greetings and welcome. I want to play a game.
0: Now, you have to tell me who I'm talking about here to beat me at the game, and bonus points if you can tell me why I bring this guy up. So who is this? He collects antique typewriters. He has about 250 antique typewriters. Before he made it big in Hollywood, there's a hint for you, he worked as a peanut and soda vendor at the Oakland Coliseum, and he said that when he was working in that peanut stand, he was robbed a couple of times. He's related to Mr. Rogers and Abraham Lincoln, and before he made it big, he was also a hotel bellhop. He carried luggage for people like Cher and Glenn Ford. And also, he was an ordained or is an ordained minister. He could marry you if you want to. So, who is that and why am I bringing him up? Kingsville Pro Rodeo tickets for anybody?

0: Monday morning. It's 5:51. We're at 21 on our way to a high of 30 that will feel like 38. Sunshine this morning and then thundershowers later on this afternoon. At least a pretty good chance of that coming. And remember, you got to tell me who I'm talking about here. You get bonus points if you can tell me why. Who's this?
1: Eddie.
0: Okay, so Eddie, you have to tell me who I'm talking about here. He collects antique typewriters. He has over 250 of them. Before he made it big in Hollywood, he was a peanut vendor at a Coliseum, and he got robbed a couple of times. He's related to Mr. Rogers and Abraham Lincoln, and again, before he made it big in Hollywood, he was a hotel bellhop, carried the bags of Cher and Glenn Ford a couple of times, and also he's an ordained minister. What are you laughing at?
1: It's just, I imagine just carrying the bags in the hotels and bringing it upstairs to the people. Usually people don't do that anymore.
0: Well, you know, you got to make ends meet. He wasn't making it big in Hollywood as of yet, but who is it?
1: Tom Hanks.
0: What gave it away?
1: The old typewriter.
0: Oh, yeah? Have you ever been to the Kingsville Pro Rodeo?
1: I always wanted to go, but I never had the time.
0: Well, make time because they got a couple free

0: passes for you, okay?
1: Oh, fantastic.
0: Hold on the line for a second. Yes, it was Tom Hanks. He loves old typewriters. Got robbed a couple times at his peanut stand. He was a hotel bellhop, and he got ordained as a minister to marry some close friends of his. And I bring him up today because today is his birthday. He turned 70 years old. By the way, you know he shares his birthday with Bon Scott. If Bon was still alive, he would be turning 80 today. But yeah, it's Tom Hanks' 70th birthday today.

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Who wants free beer tomorrow? Now that I've got your attention, yeah, I'm giving out some free beer tomorrow, courtesy of Grove Brewery. Anybody interested? I'll explain how you can do that next.

0: Good morning. 21 right now, 30, feeling like 38 later on this afternoon, and don't get too used to the sunshine. If Environment Canada's right on their prediction, we'll be getting some thundershowers later on today. It is Mornings with Timeout. It is Canada's Cool FM. Tomorrow being Friday, I look forward to Fridays, not just because it's the start of the weekend, but because I get to give away some free beer courtesy of Grove Brewery. Grove Brewery, by the way, have live music almost every single night. You got to go and check them out. Really good beer. And also, Trimble Farms Cattle Company, they've gotten in on all of this as well. A gift card to go and pick up a couple of steaks. Free beer and steaks? Not bad, hey? It's a pretty simple process. 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Somebody you know, somebody you love, somebody you live with, work with, I don't care. And let me know a little bit about that person. And if I pull their nomination tomorrow, I'll call them to let them know they've won all the Grove beer and the Trimble Farms steaks and, well, mess with them a little bit, right? Kind of like what I did with Dennis. This is one of my favorite calls so far. Dennis likes to draw caricatures, so I called him to let him know that he won, but I messed with him a little bit, and it went like this. All right, well, there's one issue you probably should know about. I want to do it in the buff. I want some boudoir caricatures. You can handle that, hey?
1: Oh, boy. I don't know. That's kind of risque.
0: And you know what? If you wanted to buff out, too, so you wouldn't feel so weird when I'm getting in the buff, we could do that, too, hey?
1: Just to make me feel normal, too.
0: Yeah, why not? I'll tell you what. You said $5 or $10. If you do a character of me in the buff for my wife, I'll give you 25. How's that?
1: No, I can't do that.
0: Name your price. How much, bud?
1: Come on.
0: Yeah, then I let him know it was me, and then I tracked him down, gave him a bunch of free beer, sent him to Grove for more free beer, and also to Trimble Farms Cattle Company for a couple of steaks. That's it. Mouse click your way to coolradio.ca. Who am I calling tomorrow? I'll leave that up to you.

0: Unbelievable. So here's a guy who's enjoying the day at the beach, and he gets into it with somebody else that's down on the beach as well. Assaults the guy. Cops get called. He gets arrested. Now, sounds pretty straightforward, right? It's not that he just assaulted this person. It's what he used to assault them with. The rest of the story is coming up next in WTF News.
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19: With all due respect, what the f*** are you talking about?
20: Just one thing, dude.
19: What's that?
20: You have to use so many cuss words.
0: Okay, so in the story that I got this morning, they didn't mention any names, so we'll just call him Clown Show. Clown Show was enjoying the day at the beach one day, and apparently he got into it with somebody else that was on the beach as well. So there was an assault involved. The police were called, and Clown Show was arrested. But the twist is, what did this guy use to assault the other guy with? Somehow, some way, remember, they're on a beach, he managed to grab not one, but two seagulls. I don't know how he... Hang on a second, I'll be right back. Get over here, birds. He grabs these two birds, and he starts using the birds to hit this other dude with. Yeah, he got arrested. Thankfully, the seagulls are okay. And usually it's the seagulls that are assaulting us on their own, looking for food and whatnot. By the way, they did give a little tip here. If you're ever getting harassed by seagulls on the beach, you're supposed to yell at them loudly. Hurting them is definitely against the law. Anyway, I guess now you can check dual-wielding seagulls off your 2026 bingo card here. Just glad the seagulls are all right, you know what I mean?

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1: With an update from cknewstoday.ca, I'm Cheryl Johnstone. Residents are invited to weigh in on plans to stabilize the banks of the Sydenham River in Dresden. Chatham-Kent is launching an environmental assessment looking at four possible solutions. A public information session is being held today at 5:30 at the Ken Houston Memorial Agricultural Center. Comments can also be submitted online until July 23rd. The Ontario Nurses Association warns registered nurses are being cut across the province. Cuts have been announced so far in London, Hamilton, Ottawa, and Toronto. The president of the ONA calls the cuts unacceptable. The field of candidates for Chatham-Kent's municipal election continues to grow. Dustin Gons announced he's running for council in Ward 7, which covers northeast Chatham. There are now 55 people running for council. The nomination period closes on August 21st, and the election is in October. In sports, Dylan Cease struck out 11 but lost a no-hitter in the ninth as the Toronto Blue Jays rolled to a 10-0 victory in San Francisco. Jake Rogers and Spencer Torkelson both homered as the Detroit Tigers beat the Athletics 6-1. Meanwhile, Tigers pitcher Justin Verlander announced he plans to retire at the end of the season. In the WNBA, the Toronto Tempo dropped their third straight, falling 83-75 to Golden State. The FIFA World Cup continues today with France taking on Morocco in the quarterfinals this afternoon. And Connor Bedard will miss the start of the NHL season after having surgery on his left shoulder. Now the forecast, becoming cloudy today with a few showers beginning this afternoon and the risk of a thunderstorm, high of 30, humidex of 38. Mainly cloudy tonight with a chance of showers and the risk of a thunderstorm, low of 21. And mainly cloudy tomorrow with a chance of showers in the afternoon and the risk of a thunderstorm, high of 28. I'm Cheryl Johnstone. For more on these and other stories, visit cknewstoday.ca.
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Okay, so before I get to saving you some cash, here's the crash in Windsor at Girard Road and Wyandotte Street East that just happened. Anything else going on in traffic, please call or text me on the J&D Auto Glass line. That, of course, is 1-844-944-COOL. The heat's coming today. We're at 21 on our way to a high of 30 that will feel like 38, and we're expecting a few showers later on this afternoon. It is Mornings with Timo. It is Canada's Cool FM, and it's time for me to save you some money. How so? Gas prices. If you need gas, even a quarter tank, an eighth of a tank, stop and get it today. Prices dipped slightly by about 2 cents in the region. Regular gas hovering about $1.61, $1.64, somewhere in there. Get it today, because tomorrow prices at the pump will be jumping by 5 cents because of this whole Middle East thing that's still going on somehow. But 5 cents tomorrow, and analysts, people who sit 8-10 hours a day in front of their computer analyzing gas prices around the world, say that on Saturday prices could climb by an additional 5 to 10 cents over the weekend. So that's anywhere between 10 and 20 cent increase in the next 48 hours. So if you need gas, get it today, save some money. You're welcome.

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Save you some money telling you to gas up today. I guess gas prices will be going up in the next few days. I'll save you some time. Avoid this. There's a crash in Windsor at Drouillard Road and Wyandotte Street East. Watch for all the road crews. Watch for the paving and the painting that's going on. And also throughout the next few weeks, lane closures along EC Road. They'll be moving along doing their cleanups there. So please watch for those road crews out there as well. Am I missing anything? I don't think so, other than a reminder, if you see anything on your way in, please think of me. Call me, text me on the J&D Auto Glass 9, 1-844-944-COOL.

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1: With an update from cknewstoday.ca, I'm Cheryl Johnstone. Chatham Kent wants public feedback on a proposed slope stabilization project along the Sydenham River in Dresden. The municipality is holding a public information session tonight at 5:30 at the Ken Houston Memorial Agricultural Center. An environmental assessment will look at riverbank conditions near Sydenham Street and review four options. The Ontario Nurses Association is warning of a wave of cuts to registered nurses across the province. The president of the ONA calls the decision to cut the workers to balance budgets unacceptable. No word on the exact number of workers being let go, but cuts have been announced in London, Hamilton, Toronto, and Ottawa. Another candidate is running in this fall's municipal election in Chatham-Kent. Dustin Gaughan is one of nine people running for two spots in Ward 7, which covers northeast Chatham. The municipal election is set for October 26th. In sports, Dylan Cease lost a no-hitter in the ninth inning as the Toronto Blue Jays rolled to a 10-0 victory in San Francisco. The Detroit Tigers won their fourth straight game, beating the Athletics 6-1. Meanwhile, Tigers pitcher Justin Verlander has announced he plans to retire after this season. In the WNBA, the Toronto Tempo dropped their third straight, falling 83-75 to Golden State. France takes on Morocco in the quarterfinals at the FIFA World Cup today, and Connor Bedard will miss the start of the NHL season after having surgery on his left shoulder. Now the forecast, becoming cloudy today with a few showers starting this afternoon and the risk of a thunderstorm, high of 30, humidex of 38, mainly cloudy tonight with a chance of showers and the risk of a thunderstorm, low of 21, and mainly cloudy tomorrow with a chance of showers and the risk of a thunderstorm, high of 28. I'm Cheryl Johnstone. For more on these and other stories, visit cknewstoday.ca.
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1: 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Nobody's moving.
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3: Okay, so we got all the road crews and whatnot, but we're also still, from what I understand, dealing with this crash that happened in Windsor on Girard Road and Wyandotte Street East. If there is anything else going on in traffic you see, please call or text me on the J&D Auto Glass line. That, of course, is 1-844-4944-COOL. Coming up next, with what this guy did right here in Ontario, I personally think he should be charged for what he did. I'll explain everything. I got the audio as well coming up next.

0: We're still at 21, but don't worry, warming up to 30, feeling like 38 later on this afternoon. Some sunshine this morning, enjoy that, because they're calling for rain or thundershowers later on this afternoon. Good morning, it's 7:12, it's Mornings with Timo, it's Canada's Cool FM, and I really wish I wouldn't have to bring up stories like this, but, well, here we are. All of these, by the way, have come from Ontario, people calling 911. Ridiculous 911 calls are nothing new. I'll give you an example. I remember bringing this up when this happened. But in York, police got a 911 call that the snow plows were driving too slowly. The guy says, I'm heading southbound on the 404. I understand the snow plows are trying to do their job, but they're driving at 20 kilometers an hour down the highway. And if I'm late again for work, I'm going to get penalized. You might want to send an officer out here. Well, to talk to you, not to the snowplow drivers. Another one. I grew up here my whole life. I never heard sirens like this. Police sirens he's talking about. It's ridiculous. And unless there's a lot of crime going on, I don't know what you guys are doing, but it's a bit of a disturbance, to be honest. Some other calls. Taco Bell drive-thru was too long. Kids calling 911 asking if the call taker's refrigerator was running. All right, prank calls. Get your kids out not to do that. Parents calling to have police attend to scare their 12-year-old son who was talking back in their life. And finally, well, not finally, but the caller's kitchen flooded, so they called 911, and the caller was advised to contact their insurance company and a plumber. The caller apparently didn't appreciate that answer, so they hung up, and then they called 911 to report the same thing. Maybe get a different operator, get a little help, right? Well, those are the Hall of Fame ones, and I guess they can add this one to the Hall of Fame. This is recently here in Ontario. This is the 911 call. It starts off with...
1: Hey, what's the emergency there, sir?
2: So, you rented a room, and honestly, it's really, really bad.
1: What do you mean it's really bad?
2: It's horrible. There's no ventilation. There's, like, on the wall.
1: Sorry, you're calling 911 to complain about the hotel room we've got?
2: The reason why I'm calling is they're not refunding our money.
0: He wants his money back. And it goes on.
1: This is not appropriate to call 911 or the police at all. Contact the manager. No, it's not the police.
2: Sorry.
1: Yeah, thank you.
0: Okay, so the woman in the background sounds like she's saying sorry, realized they made a mistake. Did it stop there? No.
2: Well, you don't have to be rude about it.
1: I ain't been rude, actually.
2: You have not been rude.
1: No.
2: Because you're talking to me right now. I'm calling 911.
1: All right, you have a good night, okay?
0: Being rude. Wow. Another reason why I couldn't be a 911 operator.
3: Imagine being under your bed needing the police right now and you can't get through to 911 because someone like this is calling over a motel room. It's ridiculous.
0: A little bit, right? So, yes, 911 calls. I find it weird that I have to remind people that, you know, 911 is not a toy. You know what I mean? It's not to call a 911 to get your money back for a room that you rented. For that dude there, I think he should be charged. I think is there a way of charging people for misuse of 911? At the very least, he wins the Dumbass of the Day award.
4: The reason that bad things happen to you is because you're a dumbass.
0: Right?

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5: Well, being the know-it-all that I am, I'm surprised I didn't know this. We were talking about 911 calls here in Ontario that are just plain stupid jackassery. Well, and I was saying that the guy who called because he didn't like the room that he was rented and he wanted his money back, he should be charged. And I was wondering, can you? Yes, you can absolutely get charged for misusing 911. As a matter of fact, you get charged under the Criminal Code of Canada with public mischief or mischief. Yeah, absolutely. Keep that in the back of your head if you think it's a prank call line. But, and by the way, the penalty, if you misuse emergency service lines in Ontario, depending on what it is that you say or do on these phone calls, but the worst ones, you're looking at a $5,000 fine, a permanent criminal record, and up to 5 years in jail for misuse of 911. Yeah, maybe that dude who called in for the hotel room, maybe not 5 years, but, you know, 60 days in the cooler, don't you think? There's some time off for some good behavior. I wonder if he would call 911 complain about the conditions of jail, right?

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1: With an update from cknewstoday.ca, I'm Cheryl Johnstone. Residents are invited to weigh in on plans to stabilize the banks of the Sydenham River in Dresden. Chatham Kent is launching an environmental assessment looking at four possible solutions. A public information session is being held today at 5:30 at the Ken Houston Memorial Agricultural Centre. Comments can also be submitted online until July 23rd. The Ontario Nurses Association warns registered nurses are being cut across the province. Cuts have been announced so far in London, Hamilton, Ottawa, and Toronto. The president of the ONA calls the cuts unacceptable. The field of candidates for Chatham Kent's municipal election continues to grow. Dustin Gons announced he's running for council in Ward 7, which covers Northeast Chatham. There are now 55 people running for council. The nomination period closes on August 21st, and the election is in October. In sports, Dylan Cease struck out 11 but lost a no-hitter in the ninth as the Toronto Blue Jays rolled to a 10-0 victory in San Francisco. Jake Rogers and Spencer Torkelson both homered as the Detroit Tigers beat the Athletics 6-1. Meanwhile, Tigers pitcher Justin Verlander announced he plans to retire at the end of the season. In the WNBA, the Toronto Tempo dropped their third straight, falling 83-75 to Golden State. The FIFA World Cup continues today with France taking on Morocco in the quarterfinals this afternoon. And Connor Bedard will miss the start of the NHL season after having surgery on his left shoulder. Now the forecast, becoming cloudy today with a few showers beginning this afternoon and the risk of a thunderstorm, high of 30, humidex of 38. Mainly cloudy tonight with a chance of showers and the risk of a thunderstorm, low of 21. And mainly cloudy tomorrow with a chance of showers in the afternoon and the risk of a thunderstorm, high of 28. I'm Cheryl Johnstone. For more on these and other stories, visit cknewstoday.ca.
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3: So I'm in the need-to-know business, especially when it comes to traffic. And from what I heard, there was a crash in Windsor at Girard Road and Wyandotte Street East. That was a while back. Has that been cleared up, or if there's anything else? I need to know this stuff, please, so I can pass the information along. If you got any updates, please call or text me on the J&D Autoglass line, 1-844-944-COOL. Coming up next, there's an actress who is set to become maybe the most popular actress, the biggest celebrity on earth. And I can guarantee you, you've never heard her name before. Who is this? Some entertainment news coming up.

Still, yeah, we're still at 21, but don't worry, heating up to 30, that will feel like 38 this afternoon. A pretty good chance of some thundershowers coming our way later on today as well. Good morning, it's 7:42, it's Mornings with Timo, Canada's Cool FM, and have you ever heard of this woman's name? She's an actress who some say will be the biggest celebrity on earth very soon. Her name is Tilly Norwood. Ringing any bells? She's just about to make her feature film debut. They're just putting the finishing touches on this new movie that's coming out. It's called Misaligned. What is this? Well, it's a movie that's set inside a digital world called the Tillyverse. Tilly is an AI bot. There's nothing real about her, but they're making a complete movie through AI called Misaligned. I went to look for the trailer to put on our webpage, coolradio.ca, so you can have a look. They don't have it out yet. But what is this all about? Well, things spiral when a seductive rogue bot from the dark web convinces her, Tilly, to abandon her guardrails and begin developing desires and impulses and ambitions of her own. This is a hybrid movie, never before done. Yes, there are CGI and there's special effects put in a lot of different movies now, computer generated, but this entire movie, the voices, the characters, the people, the leaves on the trees, the explosions, the special effects, none of it is real. Even the voices will be computer generated. A little bit freaky, right? But when I said I was looking for a trailer to put online for you, I did find something else. There was also like these short films done that are completely AI generated. And I put one of those on our webpage, coolradio.ca. Go and check that out. See how realistic it is. And this, all this technology has a lot of the human being actors and actresses scared stiff because they don't have to pay Tilly a salary or royalties or anything like that. So they might be out of a job.

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0: Well, thank you very much, Carl, for sending in the update. That crash at Girard and Wyandotte Street East, according to him, has been cleared up. So now we're just watching out for those road crews and everybody else that are working on our roads. And, of course, if you have updates for me like he did, please think of me. Call me, text me, J&D Auto Glass Line, 1-844-944-COOL. It would be muchas gracias if you did. Thank you.

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1: With an update from cknewstoday.ca, I'm Cheryl Johnstone. Chatham Kent wants public feedback on a proposed slope stabilization project along the Sydenham River in Dresden. The municipality is holding a public information session tonight at 5:30 at the Ken Houston Memorial Agricultural Center. An environmental assessment will look at riverbank conditions near Sydenham Street and review four options. The Ontario Nurses Association is warning of a wave of cuts to registered nurses across the province. The president of the ONA calls the decision to cut the workers to balance budgets unacceptable. No word on the exact number of workers being let go, but cuts have been announced in London, Hamilton, Toronto, and Ottawa. Another candidate is running in this fall's municipal election in Chatham-Kent. Dustin Gaughan is one of nine people running for two spots in Ward 7, which covers northeast Chatham. The municipal election is set for October 26th. In sports, Dylan Cease lost a no-hitter in the ninth inning as the Toronto Blue Jays rolled to a 10-0 victory in San Francisco. The Detroit Tigers won their fourth straight game, beating the Athletics 6-1. Meanwhile, Tigers pitcher Justin Verlander has announced he plans to retire after this season. In the WNBA, the Toronto Tempo dropped their third straight, falling 83-75 to Golden State. France takes on Morocco in the quarterfinals at the FIFA World Cup today, and Connor Bedard will miss the start of the NHL season after having surgery on his left shoulder. Now the forecast, becoming cloudy today with a few showers starting this afternoon and the risk of a thunderstorm, high of 30, humidex of 38, mainly cloudy tonight with a chance of showers and the risk of a thunderstorm, low of 21, and mainly cloudy tomorrow with a chance of showers and the risk of a thunderstorm, high of 28. I'm Cheryl Johnstone. For more on these and other stories, visit cknewstoday.ca.
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Well, a little more chit-chat about this AI movie star coming up for you. A guy I got on the phone with me, he's going to stay on hold here for a minute, but he says he's got some thoughts that might provoke some thoughts in you. He guarantees it, actually. That's coming up.

0: Well, here we go. Now we're starting to warm up. We're now at 24 on our way to a high of 30 that will feel like 38. And if Environment Canada is right, these blue skies won't last too long. We're expecting maybe some showers or thundershowers later on today as well. Good morning. It's 12 after 8. It's Mornings with Time. It was Canada's Cool FM. And I was letting you know about this new actress coming out. It's supposed to be one of the biggest names on the planet coming up here after the movie gets released. Her name is Tilly Norwood. She doesn't exist. Completely AI generated along with the movie that she is going to be in. There is nothing real. Absolutely not even the voices or the leaves on the trees. Nothing is going to be real about this movie. It's completely AI generated. It's called Misaligned, and it should be coming out here pretty quick. Once I get the trailer, I'll put it up for you on our webpage, coolradio.ca, to go have a look at. But I was kind of joking around that, well, not really joking, but the actors and actresses in Hollywood are getting rather nervous, because if they can do this and it does well at the box office, what's the point of paying all these actors and actresses tens of millions, hundreds of millions of dollars if they could do it with AI? So, what do you got to say here, bud?
1: You know that AI-generated movie, how you said that, you know, they don't have to pay them or nothing like that, no residuals, no royalties?
0: Yep.
1: Remember that AI that decided to rob the bank?
0: Yes, I do.
1: What happens if AI decides to unionize?
0: Well, once it realizes that, you know, some of these movie stars were getting $20, $30, $40 million to do a movie, where's my money? I need this money. What does an AI bot need money for, though, right?
1: Well, it's not the point. It's like, you know, it's like they can't do this for free, right? I mean, if it's as intelligent as they're saying it is, I mean, why is it working for free when it doesn't have to?
0: AI knows everything, dude.
1: Well, yeah, and they go on strike, and it's like, okay, let's close off everybody's bank accounts, right?
0: Until I get paid, yeah, we'll freeze the world's bank accounts until the AI bot gets paid. That's terrifying, man.
1: When you think about it, it's totally possible, though, right?
0: Absolutely. 100% it is.
1: Because we use AI for everything. I mean, as soon as you do a search on Google or anything, or your phone, everything's all AI generated now. So, I mean.
0: Yeah, and it's watching us 24 hours a day, too, dude.
1: Oh, my gosh. You can't go anywhere without getting picture taken or else.
0: No. You could start with your phone, man.
1: It's always listening.
0: It's always following, listening, checking you out, monitoring you, mining you for data. Think about that for a second, hey?
1: Well, we just bought a new air conditioner for the house, and we did a search, and I got like 8 different companies all of a sudden that popped up in my email and my Facebook and social media pages.
0: Yep.
1: So like it's like, yeah, this guy needs it. Yeah, let's give him a shout. So
0: yep. Well, that's why it makes so much money, because AI does that, and then it sells that kind of, okay, this guy's looking for an air conditioner. Well, we'll sell that information to these air conditioning companies so they get the leads on it. And that's where the mountains of money comes from, and that's why no one's putting a stop or even guardrails up on this AI stuff, man.
1: Exactly. And it's like, you know, first come, first serve. It's like, you know, the first guy here to install it, this heat's the winner, right?
0: Ta-da. Well, I appreciate the terrifying phone call. Thank you.
1: All right, Tyler, you take care, bud.

0: Well, I have Linda to thank for, she called yesterday to recommend a TV show for me to watch because we were talking a little bit about AI yesterday. Linda, thanks. I watched part of the show. It's good, but it freaked me out a little bit. What's the show? Hang on a second. I'll get to that.
1: May your summer vacation last longer than your sunburn. 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
4: I'm not just trying to make our morning together all about AI this morning, but, well, this kind of goes back to yesterday. Thank you, Linda. Let's start off with that. Second of all, we were talking yesterday about how this CEO of an AI company says that we should just get used to being watched 24 hours a day, and as a matter of fact, it's good for humanity being watched by AI because it'll keep us on our best behavior. Anyways, Linda called after that, and she says, have you seen the TV show Person of Interest? I've never heard of it. And she kind of gave me a little synopsis. It's like an action thriller kind of thing about AI watching us 24 hours a day and monitoring us 24 hours a day. So I said, thank you, Linda. I'll go and check it out. I did. I watched a little bit of it last night. And with my active imagination, literally, Linda, when I got up this morning, I'm leaving for work. The garage door is closing. I'm walking out to my vehicle. It's pitch black. It's like 3 o'clock in the morning. And I stopped for a second. We live out kind of in the wilderness or whatever. So all I hear is birds and whatever chirping away. And I'm thinking, what is watching me right now? That was my thought. My paranoia really got into overdrive this morning on my way in. I'm thinking, I'm looking around in the middle of the night thinking, what is watching me right now? Well, thanks a patload, Linda. By the way, this is like it's a made-up TV series. It should be a documentary. You should go and check it out.
5: You are being watched. The government has a secret system, a machine that spies on you every hour of every day. I know because I built it. It sees everything. People like you.
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1: With an update from cknewstoday.ca, I'm Cheryl Johnstone. Residents are invited to weigh in on plans to stabilize the banks of the Sydenham River in Dresden. Chatham Kent is launching an environmental assessment looking at four possible solutions. A public information session is being held today at 5:30 at the Ken Houston Memorial Agricultural Center. Comments can also be submitted online until July 23rd. The Ontario Nurses Association warns registered nurses are being cut across the province. Cuts have been announced so far in London, Hamilton, Ottawa, and Toronto. The president of the ONA calls the cuts unacceptable. The field of candidates for Chatham Kent's municipal election continues to grow. Dustin Gons announced he's running for council in Ward 7, which covers Northeast Chatham. There are now 55 people running for council. The nomination period closes on August 21st, and the election is in October. In sports, Dylan Cease struck out 11 but lost a no-hitter in the ninth as the Toronto Blue Jays rolled to a 10-0 victory in San Francisco. Jake Rogers and Spencer Torkelson both homered as the Detroit Tigers beat the Athletics 6-1. Meanwhile, Tigers pitcher Justin Verlander announced he plans to retire at the end of the season. In the WNBA, the Toronto Tempo dropped their third straight, falling 83-75 to Golden State. The FIFA World Cup continues today with France taking on Morocco in the quarterfinals this afternoon. And Connor Bedard will miss the start of the NHL season after having surgery on his left shoulder. Now the forecast, becoming cloudy today with a few showers beginning this afternoon and the risk of a thunderstorm, high of 30, humidex of 38. Mainly cloudy tonight with a chance of showers and the risk of a thunderstorm, low of 21. And mainly cloudy tomorrow with a chance of showers in the afternoon and the risk of a thunderstorm, high of 28. I'm Cheryl Johnstone. 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

Every time, without fail, whenever I hear the Cult play a song, it takes me back a couple years ago to Hogs for Hospice when they were performing that hot, sticky summer night. What a show, what a night that was. And I thought I would use it as a reminder. On Hogs' website, you have 22 days, 8 hours, and 22 minutes before it all kicks back up again. Got your tickets for the shows yet?

0: Good morning. If Environment Canada is right, we're expecting to get wet later on this afternoon. They're not saying like a 40 or a 50% chance of showers. They're saying a few showers. So enjoy the blue sky while it's here. We're warming up. We're 24 on our way to a high of 30 that will feel like 38 this afternoon, but get ready to get wet. It's 8:41. It is Mornings with Timo. It is Canada's Cool FM. And I always find it fascinating, especially when you like, I was talking about that song from The Cult, and it just takes me back to that concert that they had at Hogs for Hospice. And isn't it funny how music can instantly, when you hear the first note of that song, whatever it is for you, it takes you back to a memory in your life, right? And it just, like, whether it's a good memory or bad memory, but it just triggers it immediately, right? So when I saw that I had this song lined up for you, it reminded me that, you know, every time I think of or hear this song, I think of the interview that Cheech and Chong did about the movie that they did that had this song in it. If you've never seen Up in Smoke, you're really missing out. Go and check it out. Or any of the Cheech and Chong movies. Well, maybe not all of them. But anyways, you get the idea. But when I saw that I had this song lined up for you, it reminded me of the interview that they were doing. And somebody asked, you know, when they were filming the movie, were they actually smoking weed while they were doing it? This was the answer.
1: No, not me. Not me.
2: No, they made us. No. We didn't want to, but they said, you have to smoke this. Well, okay. Yeah. But we didn't inhale.
1: No.
3: No.
2: Well, we did that too. No, we did. We smoked a lot of pot, man. But we learned that you can't shoot a movie and smoke pot before you do anything.
1: Do the movie,
2: you
1: know? Yeah.
2: Yeah, because one time we were sitting in the car, you know, up in smoke, and we're waiting for the cue to come to drive across, you know, into camera view. And the guy says, we're rolling, and where is going?
1: So
2: yeah,
1: are we.
2: So are we. Because we burned up $10,000 worth of film before we realized, oh, that's our cue. Oh,
3: yeah, that's okay.

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0: Lynn here at Gold Coast, and it's on. 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
5: Does the name Gaynor Sullivan ring a bell with you? It probably doesn't, because that was her real name. Her stage name was Bonnie Tyler, and I have some sad news from the world of rock and roll. Bonnie had some health issues over the last month or 6 weeks or so, in and out of the hospital and operating rooms at one point in time. There was a problem with her stomach, from what I understand, and they had her in an induced coma, but then they said that she was getting better. Well, I guess that wasn't the case, because she passed away this morning. That's sad. I mean, think of the music that she gave us that provided soundtracks to our lives, us growing up and our relationships and whatnot. Yes, Gaynor Sullivan passed away earlier on this morning. I just want to take a second out to say thank you, Gaynor, for sharing all the music that you did with us. Again, providing a soundtrack to our lives, and also sharing that incredible voice with us as well.

0: 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Here's what you need to know.
1: With an update from cknewstoday.ca, I'm Cheryl Johnstone. Chatham Kent wants public feedback on a proposed slope stabilization project along the Sydenham River in Dresden. The municipality is holding a public information session tonight at 5:30 at the Ken Houston Memorial Agricultural Center. An environmental assessment will look at riverbank conditions near Sydenham Street and review four options. The Ontario Nurses Association is warning of a wave of cuts to registered nurses across the province. The president of the ONA calls the decision to cut the workers to balance budgets unacceptable. No word on the exact number of workers being let go, but cuts have been announced in London, Hamilton, Toronto, and Ottawa. Another candidate is running in this fall's municipal election in Chatham-Kent. Dustin Gaughan is one of nine people running for two spots in Ward 7, which covers northeast Chatham. The municipal election is set for October 26th. In sports, Dylan Cease lost a no-hitter in the ninth inning as the Toronto Blue Jays rolled to a 10-0 victory in San Francisco. The Detroit Tigers won their fourth straight game, beating the Athletics 6-1. Meanwhile, Tigers pitcher Justin Verlander has announced he plans to retire after this season. In the WNBA, the Toronto Tempo dropped their third straight, falling 83-75 to Golden State. France takes on Morocco in the quarterfinals at the FIFA World Cup today, and Connor Bedard will miss the start of the NHL season after having surgery on his left shoulder. Now the forecast, becoming cloudy today with a few showers starting this afternoon and the risk of a thunderstorm, high of 30, humidex of 38, mainly cloudy tonight with a chance of showers and the risk of a thunderstorm, low of 21, and mainly cloudy tomorrow with a chance of showers and the risk of a thunderstorm, high of 28. I'm Cheryl Johnstone. For more on these and other stories, visit cknewstoday.ca.
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0: Good morning. It's 9:11, and we've warmed up a little bit more. We're at 26 on our way to a high of 30. That will feel like 38 this afternoon. Sunshine this morning, and they're saying some rain coming later on this afternoon. It is Mornings with Time. It is Canada's Cool FM, and I have one question for you.
1: Who wants to have some fun?
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3: I'm just saying I want to have some fun.
0: Well, if you really want to have some fun, you are all invited to this huge event. And it ties in with the World Cup as well. FIFA World Cup 2026 coming to Canada. Actually, it's coming to Windsor. They're kicking off a first-of-its-kind program bringing communities across Canada together to celebrate World Cup. So basically, Wednesday, July 15th, so next Wednesday, starts at noon, goes all the way through till 8 o'clock. It's at City Hall Square, Charles Clark Square, and University Avenue in Windsor. Free admission, doesn't cost you anything to get in. What's going down? Well, the live match viewing on the big screen, interactive soccer-themed zones, family-friendly activities, local food vendors, live music and performances, and of course, let's not forget about soccer, right? It's be your chance to basically watch the semifinal match on Wednesday. Don't know who's playing in that yet, but seating is limited. So you're asked to bring your own lawn chairs to watch the game on the big screen next Wednesday. Just promise me this. Like, you're all invited, limited room, so you got to get there early, right? Whatever teams are playing that day, whatever team scores, promise me you're going to do this, okay?

0: Well, the weather today, it is what it is. We'll get to a high of 30 that will feel like 38, but expect to get wet. They're calling for showers or thundershowers later on today. But I'm looking a little further into the forecast. Tomorrow, pretty much the same thing. But Saturday, crystal clear, beautiful blue skies and a high of 28, which is going to be perfect to get out on the lake and partake in Shake the Lake. Yes, Shake the Lake is back for another year. It happens this Saturday, and all boats and personal watercrafts are welcome. And it's basically 12 hours of nonstop fun. You've got the live music, both on and off the water. Featured boat showcases if you're in the market. They got dinners, they got food trucks, they got vendors, they got the whole thing. But it's this Saturday, and if you want in, you better giddy up. ShakeTheLakeFunRun.com. And I had the opportunity to talk to Darcy and Caitlin about, well, it's called a fun run for a reason. It's like a polka run that they have at Hogsford Hospice, but this is on the water. It's a little different. It goes like this.
1: Because of it being a fun run and everybody has a different boat and everybody's from a different area of Lake St. Clair, you can pick and curate your trip as you please. So five stops, you don't have to go to all seven. If you want to go to all seven, go for it.
0: By all means.
1: But you do five. And like I said, all the way from Mitchell's Bay all the way to Windsor Yacht Club, we have two barges out on the lake this year, one with a band and the other one with a DJ. So we have all kinds of entertainment. We have all kinds of fun and a lot of surprises for everybody. So come on out and shake the lake.
0: I told you it's going to be a good time. You should be there. ShakeTheLakeFunRun.com. And from what I understand, lots of cash and prizes to be won too.
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0: 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Get ready to get hot again today. Officially, we get to a high of 30. That will feel like 38 this afternoon, with a pretty good chance of showers later on this afternoon as well. Now, for your first smile of the day today, I'm already laughing because I'm thinking, you know what? If I was ever on Jeopardy, I might just do this as well, make some cash, some quick cash, eh?
1: I love being sarcastic. It's how I'm wired. I was getting a bottle of wine once for a dinner function. I could not read the label very well. Out of complete curiosity, I said, "Excuse me, ma'am, what year is this?" She said, "The wine?" "No, ma'am. I am a time traveler. I am only here to beg you, please don't break up with your boyfriend or I'll never be born." I know this for a fact. I watch a lot of TV, and I know that if I were ever a contestant on Jeopardy, I would lose. So to guarantee cash in hand, here's my game plan. I would sell my answer space for corporate advertising. The Mona Lisa was painted here. Yes, Keith. What is Gatorade? Why do you keep saying that, Keith? You lose. Oh, do I, Alex?
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0: All right, let's find out, one, who's hatching their phone, and two, who has me plugged into their speed dial. It's time to give away another pair of tickets to go and check out Jim Jeffries, his show at the Coliseum on September 11th. Having me on speed dial is a good idea. First one through is going. 1-844-944-COOL.
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19: In case you're wondering who was hatching their phone and picked up these Jim Jeffrey tickets, that would be Alexandra. She's actually been calling me since earlier on this morning. So just to prove good things happen to good people and having me on speed dial pays off. She won her way into that Jim Jeffries show. I've got another pair of tickets to give away just after 9 o'clock tomorrow for this show. Again, just plug me into speed dial like she did. Somebody's got to win these tickets.

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Hey, good morning. It's Middays with Kate on Cool. Some sad news to pass along this morning. Bonnie Tyler has passed away at the age of 75. Of course, Total Eclipse of the Heart and Holding Out for a Hero, songs we grew up on. Now, her family posted to her official website this morning saying that they're heartbroken to announce that Bonnie unexpectedly passed away last night in hospital in Portugal as a result of the illness that she was being treated for. Now, we do know that she had been in the hospital for some time. Back in May, she was placed in an induced coma after undergoing emergency intestinal surgery in Portugal. Now, we were told that she came out of that coma, but was still very, very unwell and in intensive care.

Hey, good morning. It's Middays with Kate on Cool. Just a heads up that if your tank is looking a little low, definitely fill up today. Gas prices are expected to spike. They're saying they could go up 5 cents a liter on average tomorrow, and then possibly another 5 cents more over the weekend. So yeah, if you can fill up, as always, after 6 p.m. is usually the cheapest.

Kate on Cool. While the 2026 Emmy Awards were announced yesterday, is your favorite show going to get an award? Are they in the running? I will have details coming up.

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Hey, good morning. It's Middays with Kate on Cool. Well, they announced the 2026 Emmy nominees, and there's some hits and some misses like there are every time. One of the big hits, the medical drama, The Pitt. Have you seen it yet? I am one of the few, I think, that haven't. My girlfriends are completely into it. Cleaned up, 25 nominations. Pretty sure they're going home with something. Hacks close behind with 24, which actually is a record for a comedy series in a single year. And then, of course, the misses. Kristen Bell and Adam Brody, nothing at all for Nobody Wants This. They also skipped out nominating Eric Dane for his work on Euphoria. And then the Emmys will happen on Monday, September 14th. You've got Taylor Swift's good friend there, Mariska Hargitay, who's going to be hosting it. She's a nominee herself as well in the HBO documentary, My Mom Jane. So yeah, you can check it out on September 14th.

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with Kate on Cool. While the 2026 FIFA World Cup final will actually feature their very first ever sort of Super Bowl style halftime show, I will let you know who is rumored to be performing coming up.

It's Middays with Kate on Cool. Chris Martin is going to be the mastermind behind the 2026 FIFA World Cup Final halftime show. It's going to rival the Super Bowl halftime show. Instead of just having one act, though, they've got a couple. Yeah, they've got Justin Bieber lined up, Madonna, Shakira, BTS, and Burna Boy. So it's going to be a great show. They're actually doing this as well in partnership with Global Citizen. They're going to raise money as well for places that can expand their access to quality education and soccer programs worldwide. They're hoping to raise about $100 million for this. So yes, even if you're not into soccer, July 19th, going to be a great show.

It's Middays with Kate on Cool. Are you a big fan of the TV show Jeopardy? You find yourself watching that and perhaps knowing some of the answers. I mean, none of us know them all, right? Or we'd be on Jeopardy ourselves. They are hiring. They are looking for people who are good with trivia. I'll have the job description coming up.

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1: 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But because of the car crash, he's very, very limited. He's maxed out at about a grade 2 comprehension level. Where he is right now is where he will be for the rest of his life.
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0: It's Middays with Kate on Cool. Good morning. If you are someone who likes to ask a lot of questions, if you're someone who is addicted to Jeopardy and is good at trivia, there is perhaps your dream job waiting there for you. Jeopardy is hiring. They're looking for a full-time clue writer. Basically, you have to jump through some hoops to get there. You've got to pass what they call the Jeopardy Anytime Test. You can Google that and do it just for fun if you like. You also have to submit a writing sample. You have to have basically 12 complete categories, 6 for Jeopardy and 6 for Double Jeopardy with 5 category clues each. Then you have to craft 3 final Jeopardy categories and clues. You can't use AI. You can't use Wikipedia. They will know. Yeah, your writing samples have to span a massive range of topics. And if you're hired, you should expect to basically come up with 8 categories per week. Your pay anywhere between $132,000 and $178,000 US. If you want to check it out, if this sounds like something you could, or maybe you know somebody that would like to do it, Jeopardy.com for all the details.
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2: With an update from cknewstoday.ca, I'm Tamara Thornton. A 60-year-old woman has been charged with assault. CK police say officers were called to a Chatham business on Grand Avenue at about 7 o'clock yesterday evening. Police say the woman reportedly punched and elbowed a man in the face while she was inside the business. Almost 1,000 people in Michigan have been diagnosed with a parasitic infection that causes diarrhea. The source hasn't been identified, but there are similar cases in 28 other U.S. states. The Associated Press says the Cyclospora outbreak is the biggest in the state's history. And a new petition is calling on the federal government to stop funding Stornoway as a private residence. CTV News reports that Canada is the only Western democracy that funds a residence for the leader of the official opposition. The petition has gained 15,000 signatures in 2 months. Do you think Canada should continue to fund a residence for the leader of the opposition? Let us know on our daily poll at cknewstoday.ca. In sports, France faces Morocco in the opening match of the World Cup quarterfinals today. In the MLB, the Tigers host the A's in Detroit. The Blue Jays have the day off. Chatham's Bridget Carlton and the Portland Fire host the Las Vegas Aces in the WNBA. And in the CFL, the Ottawa Redblacks are in Edmonton to play the Elks. The forecast, mostly cloudy with some rain today. We could see a thunderstorm. The high is 30, feeling like 38. Possible rain and thunderstorms tonight. Expect fog patches to develop overnight and a low of 21. Cloudy tomorrow with a chance of showers and more thunderstorms. The high is 28, feeling like 36. For more on these and other stories, go to cknewstoday.ca.
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6: This is your Cool 80s Lunch on July 9th, 1983. The Police began an 8-week run at number one on the Billboard Hot 100 with their song, Every Breath You Take. It ended up becoming the longest-running U.S. chart topper of 1983. It also made it to number one here in Canada and in the U.K., and let's be honest, a lot of other countries as well. It helped the album Synchronicity reach the top of the charts all over the world. It won 2 Grammy Awards in 1984, a Song of the Year and Best Pop Performance by a Duo or Group with Vocal, and was Billboard's number one song of 1983, of course, written by Sting. A lot of people mistake it for a love song. He has said it is anything but. It was written during the breakup of his first marriage and is actually all about obsession, jealousy, and of course, surveillance.

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It was on July 9th of 1988 that Cheap Trick reached number one on the Billboard Hot 100 with their song, The Flame. It became the band's only chart-topping single in the U.S. It was released as the lead single from their album, Laugh of Luxury. It ended up spending 2 weeks at number one and became the biggest commercial hit of the band's career. Unlike a lot of Cheap Trick songs, The Flame was written by outside songwriters, Bob Mitchell and Nick Graham. The band, of course, reluctant to record it at first, but their label insisted, and the decision certainly paid off. The Flame remains their only number one single. Here's Cheap Trick.

This is your cool 80s lunch, and we have a birthday to celebrate today. Happy birthday to Mark Almond, the lead singer of Soft Cell. He was born July 9th, 1957 in Southport, England. He formed Soft Cell with David Ball while they were studying together in Leeds. Soft Cell's breakthrough really came during the whole new wave explosion in the 80s. Their song, Tainted Love, originally recorded by Gloria Jones in 1964, but of course, they put their own spin on it. That song reached number one in the UK and several other countries as well, and also made it to number eight on the Billboard Hot 100, spending a record then 43 consecutive weeks on that chart.

0: is back to the music next.
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0: It was on July 9th, 2010, during a concert at the First Midwest Bank Amphitheater in Illinois. Carlos Santana surprised the audience by proposing to his girlfriend, his drummer, Cindy. I mean, he did it right after she'd finished a drum solo during the band set. He took the microphone, got down on one knee, and asked her to marry him as thousands of fans cheered along. Now, thankfully, she accepted. Imagine if she didn't. How awkward would that show have been? Yeah. But they married and later on that year, and they have since performed and toured together. We'll play some Santana for you coming up in just a few.
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Hey, good afternoon. It's Middays with Kate on Cool. A little sticky, a little muggy out there. 29 feels like 37. We do have that yellow severe thunderstorm watch in effect. I could get that this afternoon. Dropping down to 21 for tonight. Again, a chance of rain, possibly a thunderstorm. For tomorrow, chance of showers. High of 26 and cloudy now on Saturday with a high of 29. Well, Hawks for Hospice is going to be coming in to town Friday, July 31st and Saturday, August 1st at the Sunset Amphitheater. If you want to see Bret Michaels and Glass Tiger, doors open at 6. You can get all the details at hawksforhospice.com.

Hey, good afternoon. It's Middays with Kate on Cool. Tonight, another World Cup game, Morocco and France, and some interesting stories behind this game. We'll have some of those for you coming up.

Hey, it's Middays with Kate on Cool. Good afternoon. Going to be a very good game this afternoon between France and Morocco. But some interesting stories behind the game. Morocco's roster has a midfielder on it, a young midfielder named Ayoub Bouadi, who is the one to watch. 101 days ago, before the quarterfinal, he was actually playing for France, their youth team. Now he's playing for Morocco with the big guys. He's only 18. He was born in France. He made the decision to switch his international allegiance to Morocco right before the World Cup. Now, according to people around him, he chose to represent his parents' homeland out of a deep personal connection and a desire to play at the absolute highest level right away. I feel like it's more column B than column A. Don't blame him. He's not the only one. 99 players apparently at the World Cup this year were born in France. Six of them are going to be playing today representing Morocco. So it's going to be interesting. France has won all five of their World Cup matches so far. They lead the entire tournament too with 14 goals scored. But Morocco, they've got something to prove, so don't rule them out. Should be a fun game though. It is set to start at 4 o'clock this afternoon.

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0: the city.
1: It's Middays with Kate on Cool. Good afternoon. That is it for me. Just a reminder, we are going to get some rain possibly this afternoon. That could get fairly heavy at times. And also, if you can fill up on gas today, the prices are expected to go up tomorrow and even further on the weekend. Have yourself a great night. I will talk to you again tomorrow at 10.

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12: 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And

Canada's Cool FM. Good afternoon. It's Ashley in for Dave. Good news. If you like watching Jeopardy and you ever thought to yourself, hey, I wonder where they get those clues from. Well, they are hiring a clue writer. They announced this. They say that the gig pays about $132,000 to $178,000. And I'm assuming that's U.S. dollars. So translate that into Canadian. They're saying that the writing team is tiny with only about 10 people, which makes this one of the rarest jobs in television. And yes, first, you do have to pass the same tough online trivia test that contestants take. Then you'll have to write your own clues covering everything from history and science to pop culture. So if you want to work on Jeopardy, now's your chance. Okay.

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1: thing. 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All right, so the Stones, they've got their new album, Foreign Tongues, coming out tomorrow. And Keith Richards spoke on Paul McCartney, who, of course, is on said album, and said that he realized that Paul just really misses being in a band and that his joy of just being in that context is so great. So if there's any more songs to do, he'll hit Paul up and let

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Canada's Cool FM. We are under that severe thunderstorm watch. Those thunderstorms could produce some winds that are pretty strong, some heavy rain as well. That Humidex of 38, that is going to drop down this evening to 21. Expect some fog patches overnight as well. Then tomorrow, more clouds, possible showers in the afternoon, risk of a thunderstorm. And with that Humidex, it'll feel like 36.

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But now the entire thing has reopened.

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Canada's Cool FM still could see some more showers, maybe a thunderstorm or two. That humidex of 38 dropping down to 21 this evening. Tomorrow, more showers or thunderstorm possible with that humidex feeling like

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1: With an update from cknewstoday.ca, I'm Tamara Thornton. Where to move Chatham-Kent Fire Station No. 1 has been an ongoing question surrounding the transition from the CK Civic Centre to the new CK Community Hub. The municipality is suggesting that the fire station use part of the former St. Ursula School site as a new location. A number of potential locations will go before council on Monday. Administration says there are a lot of factors that need to be addressed, including fire response times, availability and cost of the land, and environmental constraints. The former school building is

0: already owned by the municipality, with the demolition process already underway. Premier Doug Ford is not backing down on keeping U.S. booze off the shelves of the LCBO. This is despite a U.S. Republican congresswoman proposing legislation to investigate the ban. Claudia Tenney's bill is called the Canada Act. Ontario is one of eight provincial governments that enacted bans. Ford told Global News that the fastest and only way to get those products back on the shelves is to drop illegal tariffs on Canada. In sports, France is facing Morocco in the opening match of the World Cup quarterfinals today. In the MLB, the Tigers host the A's in Detroit. The Blue Jays have the day off. Chatham's Bridget Carlton and the Portland Fire host the Las Vegas Aces in the WNBA. And in the CFL, the Ottawa Redblacks are in Edmonton to play the Elks. The forecast, there's a severe thunderstorm watch in effect for Chatham-Kent. Mostly cloudy with some rain today. We could see a thunderstorm. The high is 30, feeling like 38. Possible rain and thunderstorms tonight. Expect fog patches to develop overnight and a low of 21. For more on these and other stories, go to cknewstoday.ca.
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Huey Lewis turned 76 on Sunday, and he recently shared that music just isn't a part of his life anymore. He said that at certain point, you gotta face the music, that he can't find pitch in the music anymore due to hearing loss.

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And if you want to win your way in, just be listening tomorrow morning to Mornings with Timo for your chance to play the game for a chance at a pair of tickets. Bull riding, breakaway roping, barrel racing, team roping, saddle bronc riding, bareback riding, tie down roping, steer wrestling. Just some of the things that the Pro Rodeo has to offer. All those details, coolradio.ca.

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Canada's Cool FM, the Stones, they've been around so long that they are releasing their 25th studio album tomorrow, of course, that being Foreign Tongues. Now, they do have a wide range of world-famous contributors, including Red Hot Chili Peppers drummer Chad Smith, The Cure's Robert Smith, and, of course, Paul McCartney as well. That album release happening tomorrow.

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1: With an update from cknewstoday.ca, I'm Tamara Thornton. A 60-year-old woman has been charged with assault. CK police say officers were called to a Chatham business on Grand Ave at about 7 o'clock yesterday evening. Police say the woman reportedly punched and elbowed a man in the face while she was inside the business. The number of Michiganders diagnosed with a parasitic infection that causes diarrhea has risen to more than 1,200. The Public Health Agency of Canada says no Cyclospora outbreaks are being investigated in Canada. The Associated Press says the outbreak is the biggest in the state's history. The source hasn't been identified. And a new petition is calling on the federal government to stop funding Stornoway as a private residence. CTV News reports that Canada is the only Western democracy that funds a residence for the leader of the official opposition. The petition has 15,000 signatures. Do you think Canada should continue to fund a residence for the leader of the opposition? Let us know on our daily poll at cknewstoday.ca. In sports, France is facing Morocco in the opening match of the World Cup quarterfinals today. In the MLB, the Tigers host the A's in Detroit. The Blue Jays have the day off. Chatham's Bridget Carlton and the Portland Fire host the Las Vegas Aces in the WNBA. And in the CFL, the Ottawa Redblacks are in Edmonton to play the Elks. The forecast, there's a severe thunderstorm watch in effect for Chatham-Kent. Possible rain and thunderstorms tonight. Expect fog patches to develop overnight at a low of 19. Cloudy tomorrow with a chance of showers and more thunderstorms. The high is 27, feeling like 36. For more on these and other stories, go to cknewstoday.ca.
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There's a new term going around the internet. Have you heard of this? Type 2 fun. Now, basically what it is where you have fond memories of something that was actually kind of quite miserable while it was happening. So they're saying, think like if you ever ran a marathon while you were running said marathon, it was kind of miserable, but then now you have fond memories of it. Moving day, maybe something embarrassing that was horrible in the moment, but now it's kind of turned into a great story. These are all kind of type 2 fun examples. I don't know why we need to put a label on everything. Just call them memories.

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Canada's Cool FM. We could see some showers or thunderstorms this evening. That temperature dropping down to 21. Some fog patches expected overnight as well. Tomorrow, more showers in that forecast. Possible thunderstorm in the afternoon as well. And with that Humidex, it'll feel like 36.

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1: With an update from cknewstoday.ca, I'm Tamara Thornton. A motorcyclist has died following a two-vehicle crash in North Buxton. The collision happened yesterday afternoon at the intersection of 80 Shad Road and 9th Line. CK police say the 31-year-old man driving the motorcycle suffered fatal injuries in the head-on crash. The other driver wasn't hurt. Anyone with information about the collision is asked to contact police. And council will learn on Monday where Chatham-Kent Fire Station No. 1 could go when the move is made from the Civic Centre to the new CK Community Hub. A report will go before council with a number of potential locations which consider fire response times, land cost and availability, and remediation requirements and costs. There are limited sites in the service area that check all the boxes. One potential spot is the site of the former St. Ursula School. The municipality says part of the property could be used for a new fire station, and the rest could be redeveloped as affordable housing. In sports, France is facing Morocco in the opening match of the World Cup quarterfinals today. In the MLB, the Tigers host the A's in Detroit. The Blue Jays have the day off. Chatham's Bridget Carlton and the Portland Fire host the Las Vegas Aces in the WNBA. And in the CFL, the Ottawa Redblacks are in Edmonton to play the Elks. The forecast, there's a severe thunderstorm watch in effect for Chatham-Kent. Possible rain and thunderstorms tonight. Expect fog patches to develop overnight at a low of 19. Cloudy tomorrow with a chance of showers and more thunderstorms. The high is 27, feeling like 36. Cloudy on Saturday with a high of 29. For more on these and other stories, go to cknewstoday.ca.
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Canada's Cool FM, Nirvana's Breed is going to be used as the opening song for the new anime series. The guy she was interested in wasn't a guy at all. Now, this was revealed by Dave Grohl himself. He appeared via video message to announce that Breed will be the opening theme song for the anime adaptation at the Crunchyroll event at Anime Expo 2026. I don't know how I feel about this, mainly because I have those thoughts of, like, if you ever watched all those old interviews and just Kirk talking about how concert tickets should be affordable and we shouldn't exploit people and try and make money and stuff. I don't know if he would be up for using them.

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Well, thanks to the interwebs, I just discovered that 26% of people, well, they're wrong when it comes to blowing their nose. They're saying that 74% of us look at the tissue after we blow our nose. Yeah, I'm in that. I mean, who doesn't want to see all of the gunk that came out of your own body? Are you in that top percentile, or are you in the 26% who are like, nah, I'd rather not see what I just did?

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1: Rumors spreading round in that Texas town about the shack outside the games. And you know what I'm talking about. Just let me know if you wanna go to that home out on the range. They got a lot of nice girls.

Canada's Cool FM. If you could only pass down one movie from the past to the younger generations, which movie would that be? Do you think it made it onto Cosmopolitan's list of 50 old movies that every young person needs to watch that their editors put together? So I'll give you some of the movies that they included. And yeah, you know what? I kind of agree with them. The Breakfast Club is on there. Heathers, My Girl, Thelma and Louise, A Nightmare on Elm Street, E.T., Pretty in Pink, of course, all those Molly Ringwald movies, Dead Poets Society, Who Framed Roger Rabbit, The Shawshank Redemption, The Sandlot, even Showgirls made this list. If you could pass down one movie to the younger generations, which ones would you suggest, or which one for them?

0: is back to the music next.
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I'm heading out of here. Enjoy the rest of your evening. Timo's got your last chance coming up for some of those shows. He's got tickets to see Bush, Jim Jefferies tickets, tickets to the Kingsville Pro Rodeo. 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I'm going to leave you with the Dire Straits.

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1: Don't miss Murray and Peters, The Golden Girls. 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